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1: 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Sorry, tay. Salamat kayo sa mga namino via radio set and of course itong mga silent listeners. Thank you so much for being with me. 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Thanks, Miss Maria Bungangera. Ay! Ito, thank you, Ma'am Eva, ha? 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Ito, no? 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Mike Didirex. Hello, Grandma. How would you like if I took you out to eat after work, ha? Oh, my God, Mike. That's Grandma in the segment of my drama on the spot on air segment. Uy, matod pang Ma'am Eva, ang bagay ana na theme song is Somewhere Down the Road. Ay! 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Always ready, Lola Iska. Like Girl Scout ba? 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Mike Adidorex, loving that song, Amping. Oh, yeah. Thank you, Mike. Ma'am Eva Arena, kaluoy ba sa bride? Nag-commute? 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Oh, wanted pang Mike Adidorex, I like Eva's comment right below, ma. Ay, Tora. Yup, oh. Thanks, Mike. But the colors fade. Anyways, Mike, Ma'am Eva is one of my supportive fans in my program. ever since from the time I started on air in this radio station 98.3 FM Star Radio. Yep, she's kind. Yep, Mike, like you. Thank you so much, guys. Thank you so much, mga ka-stars. I'll be right back after si pipila ka mga painom dom. And tangi ko para sa last portion sa tuwa nga program. Stand.

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1: and she conceived by the Holy Spirit.
0: Hail Mary, full of grace, the Lord is with thee. Blessed art thou among women, and blessed is the fruit of thy womb, Jesus.

0: full of grace, the Lord is with thee. Blessed art thou among women, and blessed is the fruit of thy womb, Jesus.
1: Holy Mary, Mother of God, pray for us sinners, now
0: and at the hour of our death. Amen. The Word was made flesh
2: and dwelt amongst us.
0: Hail Mary, full of grace, the Lord is with thee. Blessed art thou among women, and blessed is the fruit of thy womb, Jesus. O Holy Mother of God,
2: that we may be made worthy of the promises of Christ. Pour forth, we beseech you, O Lord, your grace into our hearts, that we, to whom the incarnation of Christ, your Son, was made known by the message of an angel, may by his passion and cross be brought to the glory of his resurrection, through the same Christ our Lord. Amen.
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